0: This is Aotearoa News.
1: In this update, a state of emergency has been declared in flooded Kaikoura, with residents told to move to higher ground. The district council declared the emergency just before 10 a.m. and Takahanga Marae is providing for anyone in need. A red heavy rain warning covers North Canterbury and Marlborough until early tomorrow. State Highway 1 is closed between Cheviot and Kaikoura because of rising river levels, and a person trapped in a car by flooding near Hamer Springs has been rescued. Marlborough District Council Emergency Services Manager Matt Kerr says people should only travel if absolutely necessary.
2: And we just ask people to keep safety front of mind. It's a red warning because it does bring risk to life safety, so we just need people to keep making good decisions.
1: ACT says it wasn't happy to hear rumours a planned under 16 social media ban could include barring use of virtual private networks. The Post is reporting the government's looking at restricting VPNs, which let internet users mask their location and online address. The government denies the suggestion. ACT leader David Seymour says that's a total non-starter and he'd never agree.
3: Not only do I use VPNs, I've been advised by the government to use them for privacy reasons when travelling overseas. I think it's actually important for government and business use tools like that to protect their privacy.
1: A Palmerston North employer has been sentenced to 2 years home detention after demanding tens of thousands of dollars from a migrant worker trying to build a life in New Zealand. He subjected his Sri Lankan victim to repeated demands for money, including repaying wages. Criticisms mounting of FIFA suspending a red card for a US player after intervention from his president. Flo Balogun would have missed today's clash with Belgium. Europe's football governing body, UEFA, says it is in disbelief at such an unprecedented, incomprehensible and unjustifiable decision. Belgian Foreign Minister Maxime Prévot says it raises a lot of questions.
4: For instance, could FIFA continue to advocate for fair play with any credibility?
1: That's news. In sport, striker Flo Balogun has been named to start for the United States in their Football World Cup round of 16 match against Belgium in Seattle. The 25-year-old's at the centre of an administration and diplomatic row. FIFA President Gianni Infantino is defiant. Its disciplinary committee acted with independence, despite him fielding phone calls from Donald Trump. All club rugby in Wellington is to be cancelled this weekend due to repeated cases of referee abuse. The local Rugby Referees Association had withdrawn appointments for this weekend's play, claiming there had been 19 reported cases of verbal abuse this season. Wellington Rugby Union CEO Tony Giles says all clubs were unanimous in supporting zero tolerance toward referee abuse and backed the blanket cancellation. That's sport. I'm Jodie Gill.
5: Ngā matapae, huirere, mō te wanganui atara, mō tēnei rā.
6: Cloudy with isolated showers turning to occasional rain around midday, with southerlies strengthening in the afternoon.
5: Today's high, te kaumākā, tonight's low.

0: Aotearoa FM 100.9 and 94.9. Kia ora te wana, you're here with T and Tereira, Herb and Toby. Don't me say my name twice.
1: Oh my word. Oh my word. You're just sitting on that side going, I need a double mention.
0: I just need a double tell on my own name.
1: As if tea was enough, I need tea. Anyhow, okay, so I'm going to be Toby Tobias, and as we just bring in multiple names as we're coming in here. We really need to have that prominence. Saying our name once isn't enough. We need a double-barreled name, but we need to be memorable. So we're just going to say our name twice. There you go. There you go. Here with tea and Toby. Welcome along. Hopefully you're doing well, enjoying your Tuesday. Definitely a little bit wet up here, but mind you, up in Te Whanganui o Tauranga, it could be a lot worse. If you've been seeing some of the headlines and the reports that have been happening down south, definitely feeling it for all of our friends in whānau down in the south, on the southeast coast as well. Because it's a bit wet down there.
0: It's a bit soggy. It's a bit... going a bit crazy.
1: Riverbank's got a bit soggy. A little bit of an update on how it's going if you haven't been keeping up with it. A state of emergency has been declared for the Kaikoura district after the Kōwhai River has breached its banks. Civil Defence is recommending people evacuate from those parts of Kaikoura and go to higher ground. Red rain warnings are in place for parts of Marlborough and Canterbury, including the Kaikoura Ranges. Orange rain warnings are running for several other South Island regions, including Canterbury and Marlborough. Otago was lashed by heavy rain over the weekend, causing widespread flooding and evacuations. Plus, State Highway 1 between Cheviot and Kaikoura in North Canterbury is just closed. On top of that as well, Omaru has been having a bunch of flooding as well and struggling to get response teams out there. It's not an ideal time. It's a bit damp. It's not going great. But it is cool to see the people banding together, helping out where they can as well. And so to everyone who's listening, whether it be you're listening down south, we wish you all the very best, and hopefully you get to high ground and stay dry, stay warm, stay safe. If you do know some whānau that are down there, definitely well worth checking in with them, and hopefully they're okay, or just see if you can offer some, even just some text-based support can go a long way. So definitely reach out when you can.
0: Hey, coming up later on in the show, we're still in the haka phase, to be honest.
1: It's not a phase. It's a lifestyle.
0: It's not a phase.
1: It's not a phase, Mom. Haka is a life, man. We are all about the haka hype. I like it. So we're going to be telling you more about Haka Extravaganza, I'm going to guess?
0: Aye.
1: Ah, fantastic. So we got that as well. On top of that as well, in terms of Māori and the arts, there is a cool story coming out of Māori bringing to life a overseas acclaimed London play called Constellations, with Te Reo Māori and traditional Māori stories as well. So we got stories on both of those things coming up for you.
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1: Yeah, with Team Toby, keep listening. I don't know why Tai Whaiaka there. We got Mudoki, Nick Glider, and the Temptations. Later in the show, we're going to be talking about the Māori art show with Te Reo Māori values and the Te Reo Māori language in there that's been imported from overseas. We'll tell you where it's came from, what it's all about very soon on Ate Oatoa FM.

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1: Here with Tien Sobe, keep listening. We are going to be talking about the Kapahaka Extravaganza. Fantastic Kapahaka performances and all that for you to enjoy. More info coming soon on our Te O Toi.
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1: Coming up, we're going to be having the Wellington Māori Cultural Society's yearly haka extravaganza because it's back for 2026.
0: And this is a local kaupapa and a free one too.
1: Free, you say?
0: We love a free kaupapa. So it's happening this Saturday, the 10th of July.
1: 10th of July from 10 a.m. to 4:30 p.m. Over at Odlands Plaza at the Wellington Waterfront. And have we mentioned it's free? Yeah, there's no such thing as a free lunch in this world, but you can get some free awesome kapa haka, so that is a win-win. On top of that as well, too, they've got a featuring a guest kapa as well.
0: Ah, yes, Tohi the Mai Tawhiti.
1: Fantastic. For more information, just search up Haka Extravaganza 2026, or search up the Wellington Multicultural Society, and hopefully maybe you'll pop on over to Odlands Plaza at the Wellington Waterfront on the 10th of July from 10 a.m.
0: Here with T on Aotearoa Talk.

0: 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Kia ora te wānau, here with TNT.
1: Coming up, we're going to be having the Wellington Māori Cultural Society's yearly haka extravaganza because it's back for 2026.
0: And this is a local kaupapa and a free one too.
1: Free, you say?
0: We love a free kaupapa. So it's happening this Saturday, the 10th of July.
1: 10th of July from 10 a.m. to 4:30 p.m. Over at Oatlands Plaza at the Wellington Waterfront. And have we mentioned it's free? Yeah, there's no such thing as a free lunch in this world, but you can get some free awesome kapa haka, so that is a win-win. On top of that as well, they've got a featuring a guest kapa as well.
0: Ah yes, Tohi the Mai Tawhiti.
1: Fantastic. For more information, just search up Haka Extravaganza 2026, or search up the Wellington Multicultural Society, And hopefully maybe you'll pop on over to Oatlands Plaza at the Wellington Waterfront on the 10th of July from 10 a.m.
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0: G'day, Tiwana, you're here with TNT.
1: Obviously, TNI are fans of the arts and seeing some cool stage plays and all of that.
0: Yes, we absolutely is.
1: Absolutely. So definitely it's good when we can mix the two universes together of our love for theatre and also the love for te reo Māori and Māori values and stories. And so this is going to be quite cool because there is an acclaimed London play that's been reimagined in te reo Māori and will take place during Matariki, which is quite cool. It's called Constellations. It's a globally recognised play, and it's been imagined through a Māori lens as Constellations comes to Aotearoa for the first time. It's going to be using the significance of the whenua and the stars to bring a new perspective to the story, creating a space that connects audiences with both the performance and the season.
0: I mean, I think what's really awesome is, like, one, not only bringing a Māori perspective to, you know, this well-known play, but also just to be able to have it during Matariki and, like, you know, having the two contrasts.
1: And it does fit really well in that. And like they talk about, it isn't just a simple script translation either. It is a reworking of the production to reflect te ao Māori. From the location to the design, every part of the performance has been shaped with Māori storytelling in mind. It's quite a fascinating thing to look at, obviously, because we really enjoy seeing when people come into the game and either do new things with it or look at things in a new way as well. And it's cool to see them taking kind of like overseas ideas and actually bring them in and bring their own spin and their own flavour to them as well. Mm. That's very cool to see as well. For the cast and the creative team, the production has been an opportunity to bring their own experiences and perspectives to the stage, they say. Creating a show has been a collaborative process with everyone contributing to tell the story in a way that does feel authentic. And it's a very cool thing, and like you said, T, it's really cool that they've been able to make the timings work on this so that it actually can happen during Matariki, because obviously it's called Constellations. Mm. It fits quite well for that as well. For one of the actors, Rawere, the production is also another step in his reo Māori journey. He says performing in te reo gives him the opportunity to continue strengthening his language while sharing stories with an audience in a way that feels true to who he is.
0: I mean, I think it's really cool. Not to mention, it is being the performance is taking place on Maunga Whau, which is Mount Eden. And for those who know, you can see a beautiful view.
1: Ooh.
0: Of the stars.
1: Oh, that's quite nice.
0: Yeah.
1: You can have half the audience.
0: So it makes sense.
1: True, but you're going to have half the audience going into the show and the other half going, oh, I'll come in a sec, hold on. Look at the stars.
0: So that is really cool, and recommendation for anybody who is those ways to definitely go check it out.
1: Absolutely. Keep an eye on that name, Constellations. Coming, if you're in Tamaki Makaurau, coming to a theatre near you. You have a TNT, Aotearoa Toys.
2: This is Aotearoa News.
3: In this update, hundreds of Kaikoura residents have been told to evacuate as floodwaters threaten homes and roads. A state of emergency has been declared after Kōwhai River breached its banks. Civil Defence Regional Manager James Thompson says about 150 households have received an emergency mobile alert telling them to head to higher ground.
4: Takahanga Marae at Kaikoura has opened and able to receive people that need help if they've got nowhere else to go, and hopefully we don't have to extend that evacuation, but we're prepared to.
3: A rare red heavy rain warning remains for Kaikoura, North Canterbury and Marlborough until early tomorrow. State Highway 1 is now closed between Waipara and Ward and is expected to remain shut overnight. Police say they respect the Supreme Court's decision to toss out murder convictions for two men over the death of the Red Fox Tavern's publican nearly 40 years ago. In 2021, a jury found James Henry Wilson and Mark Joseph Hoggett had killed Chris Bush during an armed robbery at the Maramarua Tavern in 1987. Jordan Dunn has more.
5: The Supreme Court has entered judgment of acquittal and there will be no retrial. Detective Superintendent Dave Lynch says the differing conclusions reached by each court illustrates the complexity of the issues. He says police will take time to consider the judgment and its findings.
3: A statement signed by 1,200 doctors has been presented to Labor at Parliament this morning, raising concern about recent changes to the Medical Council. Health Minister Simeon Brown declined to reappoint its former chair, saying the council is increasingly distracted by politics. And about 1,000 Health New Zealand medical imaging technologists have voted to ratify a collective agreement giving them a 2.5% pay rise this month and 2% more next July. The agreement with Apex union members also supports providing seven-day services and expanding scanning capacity. And that's news. In sport, Belgium are back in front in their round of 16 Football World Cup knockout match against the United States in Seattle. The tournament co-hosts were made to pay for some sloppy defence in the ninth minute on TVNZ.
6: The USA didn't really take charge, and Belgium did! To Ketelaere! The path to the quarterfinals opens up for Belgium!
3: The United States then found an equaliser via a deflected free kick at the half-hour mark. Belgium responded with a second goal 2 minutes later. It remains 2-1 to Belgium at half-time. And new All Blacks prop Xavier Numia is urging the rugby community to respect referees. All club rugby in his home province of Wellington's been cancelled this weekend as part of a protest against abuse by the local referees association. And that's sport. I'm Scarlett Svetanovic.
1: Cloudy with isolated showers turning to occasional rain around midday, with southerly strengthening in the afternoon.
0: Today's high, te kaumaka. Tonight.

she got it sticking in the cameraman. And we could have some. And he's up there. What's that? Hawaiian.

0: 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Expect Kapahaka Kai, health stores and more. 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
1: Absolutely. You're here with Tia and Toby. Welcome along. Happy Tuesday. Happy I almost said chai.
0: Happy Thai Tuesday.
1: See, you're doing better at the business terms than I am today. Maybe I'll have some chai with my Thai.
0: Chai on Thai Tuesday.
1: I mean, I don't want the chai on my Thai, but I'll definitely have it with my Thai. For those of you who don't know, Tia and I like to wear ties on Tuesday, obviously to be all business-like. That's why we're talking about Te Ra o Te Raukura, because obviously we want to get you on board for this event. We want to tell you more about Te Ra o Te Raukura as a fantastic event, because we think it would be a great opportunity for you that you should come along to.
0: Here comes business. You know what? Business Toby should be Tobias.
1: I feel like I need a briefcase.
0: Tuesday is Tobias.
1: Tuesday Tobias tie day. I need one of those briefcases. They have those like really loud latches. So you just go click, click. Here's the opportunities we'd like to offer to you. Okay, so it's a fantastic event because you get your performances, you get your kai, you get your medical tents and your well-being, you get your great fives, you get to hang out to Fitly Parker and Wifey too. Fantastic location. Great street appeal, that place. It's got growing real estate now. Great street appeal. It's got a good indoor-outdoor flow. It's just all outdoor. Beautiful view of the Maunga, and all of that for just a fantastic value. It's a great value proposition there. We're looking for you to come on in and come on board, join the team, and we'd love to have you there. So absolutely, and you can trust me, I'm wearing a tie. I know business.
0: And also, reminder, date is the 30th.
1: Absolutely.
0: January.
1: 30th of January. We're looking at a Q3 launch for Te Ra o Te Raukura. I think it's Q3. Oh no, my fake business speak, it's revealing that I don't know what I'm talking about.
0: But something that we do know we're talking about is Matariki Ahika, that kaupapa, and the details for that kaupapa are coming up later on in the show.
1: Absolutely. Speaking of somebody who actually does know what they're talking about, is a awesome new, Wainui PM for Rugby League, for the Wainui Rugby Club. Wahine's taken over that role there, and very exciting, so we're going to be telling you her story, and also what's going on with the club there as well.
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1: Coming up, we're going to be telling you about Matariki Ahika, a fantastic event taking place from Thursday to Sunday. So if you want to celebrate the Māori New Year over in Te Whanganui Tāra in the city by Te Papa on the waterfront, whole bunch of lights, projections, fire, waiata, kai, more, so many things.
0: Lots of things.
1: So many things. We'll tell you all about them very soon. You're here with TNT, Ate Owa Tō FM.
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1: Of course, we love this time of year because, of course, it is Māori New Year with Matariki as well, and a bunch of cool people are doing some awesome events around the region, one of which being Matariki Ahika, being run by Wellington City Council at the waterfront, which is super cool, outside Te Papa as well, taking place from Thursday the 9th of July to Sunday the 12th of July, 6 p.m. to 9 p.m. each of those nights at the waterfront and Te Papa as well, if you want just a big old Māori New Year celebration.
0: Yes, and you've got kai stores, you've got performances, you've got stages to go from the 9th to the 12th. So you want to hit that up. You definitely want to hit that up. And also, you would expect you'd be paying, you know, a good a pretty penny.
1: Absolutely. When you think about all those features, you've got your kai as well, you've got your great vibes as well. They've also got the culture and the history with a bold, immersive waterfront walkthrough journey as well. It's not just, hey, let's get together and, you know, just break some bread, share some food. No, they've got fire, projections, performances, special ceremonies honouring those that we have passed away and lost as well. Whole bunch of that stuff. And you're right, you would expect this would be a premium event. But you may be surprised when I tell you that you're not going to pay premium prices.
0: No, you're going to pay free.
1: Free, I tell you.
0: It is free. $99.
1: $99. Exactly. It is the five finger discount free event. We just got to get you on your two legs to walk on over there and enjoy that kaupapa. Don't know why I did in the southern accent, but we're rolling with it because this event is free.
0: So that is Matariki Ahika, 6 p.m. to 9 p.m. Thursday 9th of July to Sunday 12th of July on the Wellington waterfront. 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
1: You're here with T and Toby. And as the philosopher Beyonce once said, who run the world, T?
0: Girls!
1: And it is good to see because over in Wainui Rugby League, they have hired their first female president. We'll be talking about what's happening with the club and also the lady who was going to be whipping them into shape. Later. You're here with T and Toby. 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
1: There's been some cool progression happening over in the sports world recently, so I realise that we're cross-pollinating here too with by the way, if you do want to listen to in-depth sports chat, go listen to the Saturday Morning Sports Show with Simi Caressa, but this is a cool little story that I thought we would just quietly slide into here as well, but definitely we'll also...
0: I mean, we've got to, like, one, local,
1: yep.
0: Two, Wahine, so
1: yes.
0: we got to.
1: We got the double dubs. We got two W's. That and the third dub is it's a win because this is about Wainui. Wainui Amata Rugby League Club, and they have appointed their first Wahine president to look after Wainui Rugby League. Her name is Robin Moriete, and she's been working for Wainui for a little while now, being part of the board and helping out with management of that. But she has now been appointed as their first ever female club president as well. And it sounds like everyone's quite excited about it, which is quite cool. The club described the moment as a historic achievement, recognised Morete's years of service. The Wainui Amata Rugby League Club is incredibly proud to acknowledge and acknowledge Robin Moriete as our first ever female club president. And it is one that is, it's a historic milestone for the club and one that is richly deserved.
0: I mean, it's a cool story. She's been with the club for many years. On the club's executive committee?
1: Executive committee. Come on, T, you're wearing a tie. You should know this.
0: And helping guide its growth and just supporting the players, volunteers and whānau. So she's done some work already in the space, but, you know, it is awesome that she is now the first Wahine president for Wellington, for Wainui Omata.
1: Careful there.
0: Rugby League.
1: Absolutely. And it has showed that people talk so highly about her, obviously, with unwavering commitment to players, volunteers, whānau and wider community. Lasting impact on the Wainui Club and just countless hours as well. And I believe she fits the definition of pillar for the community, definitely.
0: And not only that, it's just awesome to see women in leadership.
1: Yes, it's nice.
0: It's a win and, you know, but yeah.
1: I had to go double check, which was sad to see, is she the first Wahine president for rugby? First for a club. Mm-hmm. But even the other ones, we've got two others according to research. I could be wrong, don't quote me. This is single source checking, as we'll know back in school. We've got Rebecca Bex, Luana, in Wellington Rugby Football Union, and we've also got Aaron Rush from the Black Ferns, who went to become president of New Zealand Rugby as well. But both of these happened only in the last couple of years. So, but it is nice to see that things are on the turn as well, and actually Wahine getting into these presidential executive positions as well. And also, she is, you've got somebody with a great CV, a great background, with an undying dedication to the community, leading a team which is, according to sources, one of the stronger teams in the season as well, and has also provided quite a few heroes in the industry who've either moved on to other teams and moved on to bigger things as well. So... I'll be interested to see how this goes with the likes of Wainui Rugby League Club along with Robin Moriete, because that will be very interesting to see. When their powers combine, they may be unstoppable. Mm. But we'll have to wait and find out. But congratulations to Robin Moriete on your appointment. Very well done. Very well done indeed. It's a nice little update there. I'm sure that we'll do a bit more of a debrief on that and a little catch-up this Saturday as well with Simi Caressa.
0: Yes.
1: Absolutely. 8 to 10. There's your plug. You're here with Ian Toby. Aotearoa.
2: This is Aotearoa News.
3: In this update, more than 50 child protection complaints and adult sexual assault cases have been reopened after concerns about a senior police officer. After concerns were raised in May about management of one historic case, a review identified 13 cases needing reinvestigation. Lachlan Rennie has more.
4: Police rapidly reviewed 1,000 files under the officer's oversight in different locations over 3 years from 2023. This led to another 40 cases being reopened, and the officer's now subject to an employment process. Assistant Commissioner District Support Tasha Penny says an internal audit's confirmed no wider systemic issues.
3: The US is condemning China testing a ballistic missile in the South Pacific yesterday as its trajectory is revealed. Newstalk ZB understands the missile passed over the exclusive economic zones of Micronesia, Nauru and Kiribati, landing between Kiribati and Tuvalu. US State Department spokesman Tommy Pigott says it's of great concern globally and urged China to commit to a notification regime for future tests. And our Prime Minister says the test is concerning and unacceptable. Chris Luxon says the government's expressed its concerns very clearly to China and is talking with Pacific partners. He says China hasn't broken any laws, but we don't want increasing militarisation.
5: I just think it's the wrong course. You know, it militarises our region, it's inconsistent with Pacific values, and I think there's going to be quite a big pushback on the Pacific.
3: Authorities will expand evacuations in Kaikoura if needed, which is under a state of emergency since the swollen Kōwhai River burst its banks. The town's cut off, with State Highway 1 closed from Waipara to Ward, and people warned to plan in case they need to leave their home. About 150 households have been told to evacuate. Civil Defence Regional Manager James Thompson says Kaikoura's the focus this afternoon.
6: It will be about monitoring that Kōwhai River and just reacting to that as we need to and making sure we can keep people as safe as possible.
3: That's news. To sport, Wellington Rugby CEO Tony Giles is adamant cancelling this weekend's round of club competitions will deter verbal abuse towards referees. The sporting bodies made the call, largely forced on them, after the local referees association withdrew its appointments due to a rise of reported incidents of abuse. Giles hopes cancelling the round rather than rescheduling sends a clear message.
7: All scheduled round-robin fixtures will be recorded as a match not played, so teams will receive competition points at the line together, which in and of itself will determine outcome of the playoffs.
3: Belgium are closing in on a berth in the last eight at the Football World Cup. A short time ago, they led tournament co-hosts the United States 3-1 in their match in Seattle. And that's sport. I'm Scarlett Swatanovich.
1: Cloudy with isolated showers turning to occasional rain around midday, with southerly strengthening in the afternoon.
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1: Hope you're doing well, enjoying your Tuesday for the 7th of July. We talked about previously, and kind of on and off, this competition that's running on called the Waiata 100. We're talking about the top 100 Waiata anthems of all time, getting a whole bunch of people to come in and vote on them. And now they're starting to release the results of them. So we're just having some little pop-in and a little catch-up.
0: Another 10 have dropped?
1: Yeah, they're drip-feeding us, T. They won't just give us a full list, they'll just go... You can have another 10, and then if you be good and come back tomorrow, you can have another 10. So they released another 10. They had already released 100 to 81. They've now done 80 to 71. A couple of highlights here in this batch of 10, one of which being 2018's Alien Weaponry with Kai Tangata, obviously performed entirely in Te Reo Māori, groundbreaking song from Alien Weaponry's debut album 2. Announced the young band as amazing musicians and pioneers, voters said, and proved Te Reo music can make a global impact in a niche genre, which is super cool. Next up, 2009's with the Top Twins, with Ngā Iwi Ea and in 77th position, I've got to say. Originally written in 1984 by Māori composer Here Near Melbourne, this joyful waiata by the one-of-a-kind Top Twins is regarded as one of Aotearoa's most enduring songs of Māori unity and solidarity as well. And finally, a special mention needs to go out to 73rd...
0: My med list.
1: 73rd position, which is, if you're remembering, because we're looking back trying to find out the exact date that we did, but back when there was when they were still taking votes for this, T and I put our hats in the ring and gave some predictions, or at least gave some, hey, this one should be in here, and T's one has now appeared. In 73rd position is Stan Walker with Aotearoa, featuring Rhea Hall, Troy Kingi and Maisie Reka, released in 2021. Voters say you get goosebumps every time those harmonies burst out. Mm-hmm. Do you write this? of those uplifting songs written by Stan Walker with Vince Harder and Troy Kingi during Aotearoa's first COVID-19 lockdown, it became an anthem of hope, unity and aloha as well. So there you go. That is an update on the next batch of 10 in the Waiata 100. We now know where T's is. Now I just need to try and scratch my noggin enough to try and remember what on earth song did I pick? Because thanks to my absolute, as my mum would say, chicken scratch notes, I can't remember where I wrote, because I wrote it somewhere, what Waiata I chose, knowing I'd have to come back to it. I really am not a good guy to future Toby.
0: We'll have to catch up. We'll have to catch up on that one and find out. Hey, later on the show, we are going to be talking about haka extravaganza.
1: Absolutely.
0: Because, you know, we're all about the haka hype.
1: 100%. And as we're making our way through July, obviously, since we're wearing ties, we need to talk about important business things, and one of which being is your local elections. But don't worry, we're not going to be telling you who to vote for. What we are going to be telling you about is some cool news about Māori roll and general roll, because it looks like the stats are looking good for the Māori roll at the moment, so we thought we'd give you a little update on that as well.
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2: I just wanna love you, baby. Always thinking of you, baby. You know I got it, baby. What do you want? You know I

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1: You're here with T and Toby. Anana Waiata, e whai aka nei. We've got Tina Marie, Genesis and Origin Roots Aotearoa. Keep listening. We're going to be talking about those elections because there's good news for the Māori roll. We've got a whole bunch of people enrolled on there and it seems like the rangatahi are the driving force behind increasing those numbers. We'll tell you more about that soon on Te Awatoa FM.

0: With Ooh La La there.
1: You're here with T and Toby. We're going to be telling you about the Haka Extravaganza being run by the Wellington Multicultural Society. More info on that to come later. Keep listening. You're here with T and Toby.
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0: 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G'day, here with DNC.
1: Coming up, we're going to be having the Wellington Māori Cultural Society's yearly haka extravaganza because it's back for 2026.
0: And this is a local kaupapa and a free one too.
1: Free, you say?
0: We love a free kaupapa. So it's happening this Saturday, the 10th of July.
1: 10th of July from 10 a.m. to 4:30 p.m. Over at Odlands Plaza at the Wellington Waterfront. And have we mentioned it's free? Yeah, there's no such thing as a free lunch in this world, but you can get some free awesome kapa haka, so that is a win-win. On top of that as well, too, they've got a featuring a guest kapa as well.
0: Ah, yes, Tohi the Mai Tawhiti.
1: Fantastic. For more information, just search up Haka Extravaganza 2026, or search up the Wellington Multicultural Society, And hopefully maybe you'll pop on over to Odlands Plaza at the Wellington Waterfront on the 10th of July from 10 a.m.
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1: You hear me and Toby, keep listening. We're going to be talking about the Māori role or the general role. No, we're not telling you which ones to sign up for. We're just saying there's good news about them because more than half of Māori voters are now on the Māori electoral roll. And we'll give you updates on that and who have been the driving forces behind that as well. Keep listening here with T and Toby at the Old Toy Fair.

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1: Welcome along. He says he's adjusting his tie. I'd like to talk to you about the elections. No, not that part of it. Interesting news behind the scenes, actually, and that is having to do with what you've been hearing about a lot, which is the Māori role and the general role. Obviously, two different electoral roles that you can vote in, but obviously having to choose to sign up for one or the other before you then put in your votes, and all of that. And of course, there's benefits to both sides of it, depending on which depending on which electorates or constituencies you want to be voting in and your representatives.
0: And I mean, what came across the desk this morning is a cool story.
1: Absolutely, it's hot off the press, as you would say, hot off the press tea. And we've just had this dossier from management. And what's cool is that apparently more than there's been a bit of a tide shift. Electoral Commission figures show that 507,000 Māori voters this year are enrolled on the Māori roll, compared with 455,000. On the general role. It's aiming to be one of the first, if not one of the very few times, when there is more Māori enrolled in the Māori role votes than on the general role, which is very cool.
0: It is. I mean, like, the headline just pulled me. More than half of Māori voters now on Māori electoral roll. And yippee. I was like, tell me more.
1: Did they get very far? No, not Greece. But what's interesting is that... Obviously, we're seeing it's bordering on 50-50, if not just slightly above, for more Māori on the Māori roll. What's interesting, I find, is the age spread on this.
0: Yes.
1: Because
0: It's
1: the youngins.
0: Yeah, it's the rangatahi, the first-time voters.
1: Gen Z and Gen A, Gen Alpha voters, Māori voters. It's actually being changing over to the Māori role is actually feeling like more of a young person's thing, it seems. A lot of the rangatahi and the tamariki who are reaching voting age, who are becoming first-time voters, are voting straight into the Māori role, first up.
0: Awesome.
1: Whereas if you are of Māori descent, you can, of course, switch between the two roles.
0: Yeah.
1: So of Māori role and of general role as well. But it seems that more of... here we go. Sorry, I did... Like a proper business person, was looking for stats and figures in the background. I haven't brought my flip chart, unfortunately, or my spreadsheet. So I'm having to do this off key, off the books. But what's interesting is that nearly 58% of Māori aged 18 to 24 are enrolled on the Māori roll. Over half of under 25s. The trend shifts with Māori aged 65 and over, who more tend to lean towards doing the general role, which is quite interesting, voting the general versus the Māori role as well. So it's quite cool to see that a lot more people are backing the Māori role as well, and also young people obviously doing a lot more encouraging and campaigning, which is cool to see because, sorry, I've been saying the word cool a lot, but genuinely, it's really interesting.
0: It's really cool that our rangatahi are, you know, using their voice.
1: Using their voice, but also banding together and actually getting together and actually... not putting money where your mouth is the wrong term, but actually
0: wanting to make a change
1: and stepping up and actually getting it done as well.
0: I mean, it's very inspiring.
1: Do you see absolutely, and you see a lot of meetings
0: and motivating,
1: really motivating as well. Mm. You see a lot of meetings every year where obviously marketing agencies or political powers are going, how do we get young people into voting? How do we get more people to sign up for voting? And just out of nowhere, just a bunch of rangatahi going, oh no, we've already done it. Yeah, we signed
0: don't
1: up.
0: Don't worry, we're sorted.
1: Signed up for the Māori role, got it done. Yeah.
0: We got it sorted.
1: Got the friends to it, got chairs down the road to it as well. Done.
0: I mean, I think now is the perfect time than ever to just let everyone know, reminder to that you need to register.
1: Absolutely.
0: You need to register.
1: We currently
0: need to enroll so that you can vote.
1: We currently have just under a million Māori are registered to vote in one of the two roles, and this is your reminder to please do register and choose either the Māori role or the general role. The choice is yours. It just changes how which representatives and areas and constituencies.
0: Do your research first.
1: Absolutely, don't trust us. We're just two schmucks in ties, but we can encourage you to go do things, and we do appreciate it when you do. So do go to vote.nz, register, get obviously. choose your electorate, choose your role that you're going to be voting in, all of that stuff. Obviously, your vote matters. It is about voting for the community and voting for the people who represent us as a community as well. So definitely how that happens is by choosing a role and putting in a vote. You've got until the 6th of August to choose your role you're voting in.
0: And go to VoteNZ.
1: Absolutely.
0: Vote.nz so that, you know. And do all that thing, all that jazz.
1: Absolutely. And unfortunately, T, it's time for us to go to outro.nz.
0: Oh, it is too. It's time for us to be saying, ka kite e te wano. So we must say. Might sound crazy, but it ain't no
1: lie. Bye, bye, bye. Thank you for tuning in. Thank you for hanging out with us on your Tuesday for the 7th of June. We really do appreciate 7th of July, sorry. Thank you for hanging
0: of July.
1: I'm a time traveler. Don't worry about it. It's the Thai. I'm a Thai traveler. Thank you for tuning in. We really do appreciate it. Always a privilege and a pleasure, as always. Stick around. You got Cyan Doherty from 3 p.m. onwards and some great Waiata and Major Māori mixtape from 6 p.m. tonight as well.
0: Yes, just a reminder, save the date, the 30th of January 2027. Fō te rā o te raukura. Hei a pōpō. Hei te wā tītoki.
1: See you tomorrow, 11 a.m. Ka kite. Hei a pōpō. Cheers.

0: This is Aotearoa News.
1: In this update, evacuations are underway in Kaikoura as flooding worsens, with authorities warning more people may need to leave their homes. A state of emergency is in place after the Kowhai River burst its banks this morning. About 150 households have been told to evacuate, with Takahanga Marae and New Life Church open for shelter. Civil Defence Regional Manager James Thompson says water from the river is flowing towards the township.
2: Now, it's not big volumes at the moment, but that could easily change and end up with large volumes heading towards Kaikoura.
1: State Highway 1 is closed between Waipara and Ward because of flooding and is expected to remain shut overnight. The Prime Minister says he'll be talking with other Pacific leaders about China's ballistic missile test yesterday. The missile was fired from a Chinese submarine landing between Kiribati and Tuvalu. China says it complied with international law and didn't target any nation. But Chris Luxon says it's concerning and no Pacific country wants more militarisation.
3: It's incredibly unwelcome. And the reason's pretty simple, is this is an intercontinental ballistic missile test, the second that we've seen in recent years. And of course, we are living in a region that is proudly nuclear free.
1: Oceans in the Southwest Pacific are getting hotter. A World Meteorological Organization report shows average sea surface temperatures hit the second highest on record last year, behind 2024. They sat 0.37 degrees Celsius above the average recorded from 1991 to 2020. Impacts on New Zealand include below average snowfall on South Island mountains and above average rainfall in the north. The report also notes last year's warmest spring on record contributed to wildfires at Tongariro. And a proposed takeover of carpet manufacturer Bremworth by Godfrey Hirst has been scrapped after opposition from six shareholders. They promised to vote against the proposal days after the Commerce Commission approved it. And that's news. In sport, Belgium have banished the United States from their home football World Cup after a crushing 4-1 win in round of 16 action in Seattle. The eighth-ranked side in the world were in command from the outset, taking the lead in the ninth minute. Romelu Lukaku provided the exclamation point in injury time on TVNZ.
4: That falls for Lukaku, and he will find the net. He so often has his say.
1: Belgium will face Spain in the quarterfinals. Warriors winger Dalen Watini-Zelezniak will miss Friday's NRL clash against the West Tigers after suffering a hamstring strain in their loss to the Dolphins. That's sport. I'm Scarlett Swatanovich.
0: This is Aotearoa, Wellington's number one.

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2: Nau mai, haere mai. 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

0: is Aotearoa News.
1: In this update, Kaikoura is expected to remain cut off overnight by rising floodwaters and road closures and heavy rain. It's been in a state of emergency since Kawhai River burst its banks this morning, forcing about 150 households to evacuate. State Highway 1's closed by flooding between Wapara and Ward, isolating the area. Civil Defence Regional Manager James Thompson says residents should be ready in case they have to leave.
2: If you've got things that are important in your house that you wouldn't be able to take with you, try and put them up high, have your grab bags ready, just be prepared.
1: A red heavy rain warning in place for North Canterbury and Marlborough since yesterday runs until early tomorrow. The Prime Minister says Cabinet's very interested in exploring joining recent agreements signed between Fiji and Australia. The two countries yesterday inked a treaty regarding economic security and the Ocean of Peace Alliance for defence. The doors being opened to other Pacific countries who may want to join. Chris Luxon says that's being actively considered.
3: I've spoken to Prime Minister Albanese and Prime Minister Rambuka in recent weeks about their agreements. We will make our own decision as a Cabinet, but obviously discussions are ongoing.
1: The government's celebrating the new diesel storage tanks opening at Marsden Point. The Northland site will store 93 million litres emergency reserve ordered at the peak of the fuel crisis in April. It paid Channel Infrastructure to upgrade its tanks. Finance Minister Nicola Willis says this is about present and future security.
4: It's hard to remember now with diesel and fuel prices having come down so much, but those prices had been on the climb. We were watching nervously international markets and wondering whether New Zealand would have enough diesel to keep our economy moving.
1: Power bills could start to fall with near record low wholesale prices. Business Desk reports the retailer price for electricity was the lowest in June since 2004. A Forsyth Barr report puts it down to good hydro storage, new batteries and high renewable generation, which should in time ease customer prices. And that's news. To sport, and the NRL has landed what it's described as a landmark multi-billion dollar broadcast deal to help future-proof rugby league in Australasia. The new rights agreement starts in 2028 and will run through until the end of the 2034 season. NRL matches will continue to be broadcast on Sky TV on this side of the Tasman. Australian Rugby League Commission Chair Peter Vallandis wouldn't go into specific details, but says Sky has increased its investment.
5: The only problem we had was, you know, it's $1.20 in New Zealand, so we had to work out the exchange rate. Other than that, it's been fantastic.
1: Belgium's joined Spain, England, Norway, France and Morocco in the Football World Cup quarterfinals after a crushing 4-1 win over the United States in Seattle. And that's sport. I'm Scarlett Sultanovich.

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2: 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I'm the lead singer and guitarist.
3: 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I'm the bass player in the band.
4: And my name's Mihiro. I'm the keyboardist.

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3: Aotearoa Toa!

0: This is Aotearoa News.
1: In this update, people in Kaikoura are being told to not wait to be forced out by floodwaters. About 150 households were told to evacuate after the Kōwhai River burst its banks this morning, triggering a state of emergency. The district council is now also evacuating people from Upper Red Swamp. A red heavy rain warning remains for North Canterbury and Marlborough until 6 a.m. tomorrow, and State Highway 1 is shut between Waipuna and Ward. Civil Defence Regional Manager James Thompson says Kaikoura's the biggest concern.
2: It's got the most significant risk to people. We know that Kaikoura is isolated both north and south through slippages and flooding in other rivers.
1: The police minister says victims must be the focus as dozens of child protection complaints and adult sexual assault cases are reopened. It's come out of concerns raised in May over a senior officer's management of one historic case. Emily Ansell reports.
3: More than 1,000 cases under his oversight were reviewed and 53 revived for investigation, and he's now subject to an employment process. Mark Mitchell says his expectation is victims with files being reopened are getting information and support. He says officers who do outstanding work in the difficult area of child sex offending will be feeling let down.
1: The Prime Minister's rubbishing reports the government looked at banning VPNs as part of its social media ban for teens. The Post reports Education Minister Erica Stanford was considering forbidding the tool that lets internet users mask their location and online address. Stanford today denied she was working on it, and ACT's David Seymour says we'll never know, but he'd never have supported it. Chris Luxon says it wasn't true.
4: I can reject that outright. There's no plan to ban VPNs at all. I don't know where that reporting or where that story came from, but I can reassure you that's not the case.
1: That's news. In sport, all three tournament co-hosts have suffered the same fate in consecutive days at the Football World Cup. The United States has joined Mexico and Canada in exiting at the round of 16 stage after a 4-1 defeat to Belgium in Seattle. Midfielder Tyler Adams admits they were well below their best.
5: Tonight can't be a direct reflection of what we were trying to accomplish. You have good days and you have bad days, and today was one of our bad days and it got the best of us.
1: Belgium joined Spain, England, Norway, France and Morocco in the last eight. Warriors co-captain James Fisher-Harris is a chance to return for Friday's NRL clash away to the West Tigers. Coach Andrew Webster says the representative prop, along with Lika Halasima and Alifiana Khan Pereira, are all closing in on returning from their respective injuries. And that's sport. I'm Scarlett Sutanovich.

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2: Taking notice of the world around us can lift our well-being. Me aro tonu. Slow down and notice. That's a top up.
0: Aotearoa Koa, playing 30 minutes of throwbacks on stop.

0: This is Aotearoa News.
1: In this update, relentless rain is driving more evacuations in Kaikoura, which is under a state of emergency. At least 150 households have been told to evacuate, most recently from Upper Red Swamp. Kōwhai River burst its banks this morning, and the district council's warning people to avoid wastewater, which is overflowing in some areas. State Highway 1's closed between Waipara and Wart and expected to stay shut overnight. Met Services' Heather Keats says the red heavy rain warning for North Canterbury and Marlborough runs until 6 a.m. tomorrow.
2: Already we're seeing impacts with road closures, power outages and flooding, with up to another 220 millimetres expected on what has already fallen.
1: Police are assuring they've responded rapidly to concerns over a senior staffer's management of dozens of assault cases. More than 50 child protection complaints and adult sexual assault cases under the officer's oversight are now being reinvestigated, and the officer is subject to an employment process. Assistant Commissioner District Support Tasha Penny told RNZ concerns were initially raised through a file on a historic allegation of sexual assault.
3: It had sat for a couple of years with no investigation into the nature of the file. That's unacceptable. We took a very broad, comprehensive look to ensure that there were no shadows.
1: Racehorses in the North Island are being racked by the highly contagious Strangles disease. The bacterial infection causes fever and respiratory issues in horses, ponies and donkeys, but usually isn't fatal. It's been confirmed at 11 thoroughbred properties in Waikato and one in Auckland, with horses being isolated and races postponed. Veterinary Association spokesperson Dr. Holly Blue says it's spread faster than usual in these horses.
4: They are moving amongst the training facilities and race day meets and in quite close proximity and intensity.
1: And that's news. To sport, and Warriors coach Andrew Webster is applauding New Zealand's contribution to the NRL's new multi-billion dollar broadcast deal. The seven-year term starts in 2028 when the Papua New Guinea Chiefs will join the competition after the addition of the Perth Bears next year, with Sky TV retaining the rights on this side of the Tasman. Webster says it's great news.
5: I think it's a real praise for the game itself that people want to watch it. Huge TV deal, and I know New Zealand's going to have a big part to play in that as well. The game's spreading fast, and I think everyone should be really proud of it.
1: The Wallabies will be forced into a change at first five for Saturday's test against France and Brisbane. Carter Gordon's been ruled out with a calf injury, suffered in the latter stages of Australia's opening round Nations Championship loss to Ireland. And that's sport. I'm Scarlett Swetanovich.

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0: first and wear all that fancy protective gear you've got, because you're the best with getting the kids to help in the community garden, and we're going to need all hands on deck if we're going to get those tomatoes as big as last year.
1: Yeah, those tomatoes were like volleyballs. Will do.
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1: Mana watia, amatariki, mana watia a puanga, man. Plenty of kaupapa going down. E whakanuia I te tauhou Māori. Bit of a hautapu happening at Wainua Mata Marae this Friday. Gather around from 5 a.m. I te ata. Don't forget the Wellington City Council Ahika Festival on around the Wellington waterfront, around the Whare Waka there from Thursday to Sunday. 4 days. Yes, 4 evenings. In fact, 6 p.m. onwards, there's music, kai, and all the things. Ōtaki this Saturday as well, shutting down one of the streets by the beach and putting on a festival. Quarter's going to be there. Tawas, Holly Smith, the brother Hori, and plenty of his artwork. Tickets are $20. Kids are absolutely free. Don't forget the Matariki Festival ki Parirua. Ngāti Toa and Parirua City Council partnering up for the Rama Light Walk from Thursday onwards and the Harbourside Lights Thursday through to Sunday. Pretty much beautified all around the Whitirea Wellteck Parirua campus, just along the waterfront there. Koeira, te kaupapa, there'll be food stalls, live music, art displays, plus much, much more. Also locally here, ki te awa kairangi, it is pretty much local, so there's an event at Te Mangungu Marae to celebrate. Also the Ko Puanga Rau, Ko Matariki Kaupapa on the Pitaona foreshore this coming Thursday. And also the Wainuiomata Community Hall putting on a kaupapa on Friday. Likewise, the Pitaone Community House Dawn Celebration going down this Friday. And the Wainuiomata High School put on a Matariki Community Celebration, Ngā Whetū o Matariki, at the high school this coming Friday. So yeah, get down there, whakanuia I te tauhou Māori.
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1: Koinei, ko ngā rawa nā kōrero o te wā.
2: In this update, a criminal defence lawyer has highlighted the challenges around convicting people in historic cases. Criminal defence lawyer Tony Boucher's comments come after the Supreme Court overturned two guilty murder verdicts in a cold case killing. James Henry Wilson and Mark Joseph Hoggart were found guilty in 2021 of killing Red Fox Tavern publican Chris Bush. His comments says the evidence wasn't strong enough, especially around a potential third deceased suspect.
3: The defence is sometimes a dream when you get to that third person. And if you look at the Supreme Court decision, they couldn't discount the fact that he wasn't there.
2: Chris Hipkins says more than 500,000 people lose their rights to vote under New Zealand First's policy. Winston Peters says his party will campaign on changing electoral law so only citizens have the right to vote. The Labour Party leader says not all countries allow dual citizenships.
4: Many are born in their respective countries, and many of whom have not signed up to be New Zealand citizens, because to do so would mean losing the citizenship of the country in which they were born.
2: The media minister is encouraging companies to go out and make deals like Australian media companies. An agreement has been made between Microsoft and the media company Nine, which will see the tech giant pay to reference journalists' work. Paul Goldsmith says New Zealand media companies should be doing the same.
5: Well, if that doesn't work, then maybe the government can get involved. But the first point of call is for, you know, businesses to talk to each other and try and work out a deal.
2: Snow is coating South Island mountains just in time for the school holidays. Hannah Feck has more.
6: 30 centimetres has fallen at Cadrona in recent days. Treble Cones had 25 and is opening this morning after a week of delays and no snow. Chief Mountains Officer for both fields, Laura Headley, says the timing couldn't be better as holidaymakers head south for Matariki weekend.
2: And that is news. In sport, a triple recuperation for the Warriors for Friday's NRL clash against the Tigers in Sydney. Co-captain James Fisher-Harris and Mika Halasima have been given the all-clear on respective injuries to return in the run-on side. Alofiana Khan Pereira is also back on the team sheet on the usual right wing of Dallin Martini Zalesniak, who is out with a hamstring strain. State of Origin representatives Kurt Capewell and Mitch Barnett are a chance to play, depending on their condition following tomorrow night's series decider. Sky TV boss Sophie Maloney is adamant the potential of a second club in New Zealand played no part in negotiations to renew NRL broadcasting rights. Maloney says they measured value on the status quo, despite Christchurch looming as a candidate for the competition's 20th licence. And that is sport. I'm Susie Nordquist.

E tīwi ko tai mai te tauhou Māori kei wainga I a tātou time to take you on a bit of a kaupapa journey a matariki whetū ki te rangi tangata ora ki te whenua. Man, and as we all know, there's been a couple of stars added to the cluster. As we all know, we thought it was the Seven Sisters. Well, Hiwa I te rangi is tētahi o ngā whetū. It is the ninth and the youngest star in the Matariki cluster. Now it's considered the wishing star, and it represents our aspirations for the coming year. So whānau, koe rā te whetū ko Hiwa I te rangi. 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Ati o matua, papa, papa ako. Ati

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E nā rā koutou katoa Nights with Noel me ngā kōrero mai te ao Waiata. And if you haven't heard of a gig called Le Currents, it's all about culture and arts. A festival hitting Riverside Park I Taupō Nui Ātia on the 27th and 28th of December, featuring Ocean Alley, our very own Fat Freddy's Drop, who are going to be playing based on a true story. Kyle Cox, the international DJ, DMAs, No Cigar Dusky, The Butlers, Summer Thieves, The Terries, Borderline, plus much, much more. Tickets are on sale now from trademark.flickit.co.nz if you want to check out Le Currents, a culture and arts festival hitting Riverside Park, I Taupō Nui Ātia. It's a two-day festival across the 20th.

0: 27th and 28th of December. I'm pretty excited because Fat Freddy's drop are going to be jamming there. In fact, Fat Freddy's are currently over in Europe at the moment, paying tribute to the late DJ Moon. Nā re re te tia te tā. Koe ra ngā kōrero, mai Del Wanta, bringing you all the best throwbacks, 90s and more. Ko waira, ko Ātia Wotoa.
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4: Oh, okay, I'm not there.

0: Mau mai hoki mano ki runga I tēnei wakarii ki the Mo Technology Wellington Rugby League competition. Wrapping up those results, Wainui Omata Lions picking up a good win against the Ranwick Premiers, 58-8 winners there. St. George Dragons continue to lead the competition, 54-12 winners over the Pitone Panthers. And Whiti Tera beating Ngāti Toa, 38-16. To the reserve grade, Wainui Lions beating Pitone Panthers, 54-4. St. George thrashing Te Aroha Eels 60-8, and Upper Hutt with a good win over the Ranwick Reserves 38-12 there. Ki te hunga wahine, some great games held down at McEwen Park, 30-24, close game, Wainui Omata Lioness over the Pitone Panthers. Valkyrie Women's 22 over St. George 12, and Ranwick Queenfishers a big win over the Upper Hutt Tigers 54-0. Don't forget for all things Rugby League, Saturday morning sports show from 8 to 10.
1: Aotearoa! Aotearoa!

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1: Koinei, ko ngā rangona kōrero o te wā.
2: In this update, more evacuations are underway in Kaikoura tonight. The District Council says emergency services are door-knocking residents in the Hawthorne Road and Gillings Lane areas due to rising water levels. North Canterbury and Marlborough are under a red heavy rain warning until tomorrow morning. About 150 Kaikoura households were told to evacuate earlier after the Kowhai River burst its banks, triggering a state of emergency. Upper Red Swamp residents were also told to leave. Those needing welfare support or emergency accommodation can go to the Kaikoura Memorial Hall. A push for change as animals continue to die through the research, testing and teaching system. MPI figures reveal more than half of the animals used last year died, totaling more than 181,000 deaths. Almost 100,000 of these were killed during or for research, while more than 80,000 were bred for research but never used, and then killed as excess. Co-founder of charity Beyond Animal Research, Tara Jackson, says it's been an issue for more than a decade.
3: The key point remains that the trend isn't really changing and that we're still using far too many animals in harmful ways.
2: New Zealand is being urged to learn from Australia in a bid to boost trades training. Skills Group is hosting a forum looking at the policies that could be applied here. The government has doubled Trades Academy places, and Labor says it will expand the apprenticeship boost. Consulting head Josh Williams says employers need support to take on apprentices.
4: In Australia, the research would suggest employers just won't engage unless those financial incentives are there. And they are absorbing the costs of that training and investing in that new productive and skilled person.
2: New Zealand workers are expressing concerns about AI. Employment Hero research has found 42% of New Zealand workers feel like using AI makes them look replaceable, while 38% feel guilty about using it. And that is news. In sport, Warriors coach Andrew Webster is eager to see the trickle-down effect of the NRL's record new broadcasting deal. The multi-billion dollar seven-year term starts in 2028, with rights holders either side of the Tasman, including Sky Sport in New Zealand. Webster says more cash will end up in the pockets of those who need it.
5: Players Association have always been really fair that they've negotiated that money's been spread to the bottom of the top 30, that our rookies are getting more money and because they're not in this game for long.
2: New All Blacks prop Xavier Numia is urging the rugby community to respect referees. All Club Rugby in his home province of Wellington has been cancelled this weekend as part of a protest against abuse by the local Referees Association. Numia says referees deserve respect.
6: Not what you want as a referee to be abused, so I guess it's a good lesson to everyone out there to protect and look after our referees. So yes, obviously not the best thing to do, so hopefully we get a better outcome with people treating our referees.
2: And that is sport. I'm Susie Nordquist.

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This is Rihanna. This is my station. This is Osceola. Toa.

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2: During Matariki, we celebrate our unique place in the world. 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
5: 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Oh, oh,
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3: oh, oh, oh,
4: oh, oh, oh, oh, oh,
5: oh, oh, oh, oh, oh,
2: oh, oh, oh, oh, oh, oh, oh, oh,
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1: Koinei, ko ngā rawa nā kōrero o te wā.
2: In this update, most of State Highway 1 between Blenheim and Christchurch is closed tonight due to serious flooding. It comes as Marlborough and North Canterbury remain under a red heavy rain warning. Police and fire crews have helped several campers at a Blenheim holiday park move to higher ground. Parts of State Highway 63 along Marlborough's Wairau Valley have also been closed. And further south in Kaikoura, 150 households have been told to evacuate after the Kowhai River burst its banks. Upper Red Swamp residents were also asked to leave. A state of emergency was declared in Kaikoura this morning. The chief victims advisor says it is a worst-case scenario to find dozens of child protection complaints and adult sexual assault cases need to be reinvestigated. More than 50 cases under the oversight of one senior officer have been reopened after it was discovered one historical sexual assault allegation file was left uninvestigated for years. Ruth Money says it needs to be uncovered how it happened and who knew.
3: What are police going to do to ensure that this can never happen again? This person, these people, whoever has endangered these children further, needs to be held to account.
2: An international relations expert is questioning New Zealand's quick response to a Chinese Pacific missile test and not too similar actions by the US. The government is expressing concern after China launched a long-range ballistic test missile in the South Pacific yesterday with little warning. Otago University international relations expert Robert Patman says it is unwelcome, but points out the US also conducted tests in the Pacific in March and May.
4: It's important, I think, that New Zealand has a sense of balance here. In many respects, criticism of China would carry much greater credibility if we weren't tongue-tied about American activities.
2: Bikes, furniture and household appliances are getting a second life through Auckland Council's inorganic collections. Auckland Council General Manager of Waste Solutions, Justine Haves, says the number of items being diverted from landfill has increased from 16% to 27% since 2022. And that is news. In sport, the men's top seed will get quarterfinals action underway at Wimbledon tonight, but not on centre court. Craig Gabriel reports.
5: Scheduling is one of the worst jobs at a tournament, but it does seem strange that the title holder Jannik Sinner is on court one to play Jan-Lennard Struff. Sinner has already played a match on one, whereas Novak Djokovic hasn't, and he remains on centre. Supposedly, the reasoning is he's won seven, and playing Felix Auger-Aliassime is a better attraction. With the women, Jessica Pegula and Coco Gauff square off on centre, and that's higher profile than Naomi Osaka against Karolina Muchova, despite Osaka in her kimono beating Aryna Sabalenka.
2: Warriors coach Andrew Webster is eager to see the trickle-down effect of the NRL's record new broadcasting deal. The multi-billion dollar seven-year term starts in 2028 with rights holders remaining the same either side of the Tasman, including Sky TV in New Zealand. And that is news and sport. I'm Susie Nordquist.
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1: Koinei, kuka rawa na kōrero o te wā.
2: In this update, more than 150 people have been evacuated across Kaikoura as Marlborough and North Canterbury continue to face an onslaught of intense downpours. A red rain warning has now been extended through until 10 a.m. The Kaikoura District Council is asking evacuees not to return home, with the Takahanga Marae available to those needing shelter. It urges all residents to avoid floodwaters and obey road closures. Heavy rain has inundated most of State Highway 1, which is now blocked between Ward and Waipara. Several campers at a Blenheim holiday park have also been moved to higher ground. Two men sent to jail for the murder of Red Fox Tavern's publican nearly 40 years ago have had their convictions overturned. In 2021, a jury found James Henry Wilson and Mark Joseph Hoggard guilty of killing Chris Bush during an armed robbery at the pub in 1987. Jordan Dunn has more.
3: Open Justice reports the Supreme Court is setting aside the men's convictions, entering judgments of acquittal and ordering there won't be a retrial. The court has found the Crown failed to establish the evidence placed Wilson and Hoggart at the crime, or that a third, now dead suspect, wasn't involved.
2: And Wilson has only now been named, with details revealed of his murder conviction for killing an ex-girlfriend in 1999. Invest New Zealand is pushing for a drive to attract up to $30 billion in offshore investment and data centres over 5 years. Jacob Jones reports.
4: The Crown Agency says it could generate $70 billion in broader economic activity and employ up to 3,500 people. But local industry advocate Don Christie says the centres are largely automated and remote controlled, so they only employ a handful of people. He's also raised concerns about revenue and profit being sent offshore to lower tax areas.
2: A proposed takeover of carpet manufacturer Bremworth by Godfrey Hirst has been scrapped after opposition from six shareholders. They promised to vote against the proposal days after the Commerce Commission approved it. And that is news. In sport, three big inclusions for the Warriors for Friday's NRL clash against the West Tigers in Sydney. Co-captain James Fisher-Harris and second rower Leka Halasima have overcome the injuries to return in the run-on side. Alofiana Kanbiera is also named to make his comeback on the right wing, offsetting the absence of Dallin Martini Zalesniak, who suffered a hamstring strain during the loss to the Dolphins. Italian men's world number one Jannik Sinner is underway in his Wimbledon quarter-final against German Jan Lennard Struff. Novak Djokovic is in action in his last eight matchup later this morning. And that is sport. I'm Susie Nordquist.
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0: This is Aotearoa News. In this update, more than 150 people have been evacuated across Kaikoura as Marlborough and North Canterbury continue to face an onslaught of intense downpours. A red rain warning has now been extended through until 10 a.m. The Kaikoura District Council is asking evacuees not to return home, with the Takahanga Marae available to those needing shelter. It urges all residents to avoid floodwaters and obey road closures. Heavy rain has inundated most of State Highway 1, which is now blocked between Ward and Waipara. Several campers at a Blenheim holiday park have also been moved to higher ground. Two men sent to jail for the murder of Red Fox Tavern's publican nearly 40 years ago have had their convictions overturned. In 2021, a jury found James Henry Wilson and Mark Joseph Hoggard guilty of killing Chris Bush during an armed robbery at the pub in 1987. Jordan Dunn has more.
1: Open Justice reports the Supreme Court is setting aside the men's convictions, entering judgments of acquittal and ordering there won't be a retrial. The court has found the Crown failed to establish the evidence placed Wilson and Hoggart at the crime, or that a third, now dead suspect, wasn't involved.
0: And Wilson has only now been named, with details revealed of his murder conviction for killing an ex-girlfriend in 1999. Invest New Zealand is pushing for a drive to attract up to $30 billion in offshore investment and data centres over 5 years. Jacob Jones reports.
2: The Crown Agency says it could generate $70 billion in broader economic activity and employ up to 3,500 people. But local industry advocate Don Christie says the centres are largely automated and remote controlled, so they only employ a handful of people. He's also raised concerns about revenue and profit being sent offshore to lower tax areas.
0: A proposed takeover of carpet manufacturer Bremworth by Godfrey Hirst has been scrapped after opposition from six shareholders. They promised to vote against the proposal days after the Commerce Commission approved it. And that is news. In sport, three big inclusions for the Warriors for Friday's NRL clash against the West Tigers in Sydney. Co-captain James Fisher-Harris and second rower Leka Halasima have overcome their injuries to return in the run-on side. Alofiana Kanpiera is also named to make his comeback on the right wing, offsetting the absence of Dallin Martini-Zalesniak, who suffered a hamstring strain during the loss to the Dolphins. Italian men's world number one Jannik Sinner is underway in his Wimbledon quarter-final against German Jan Lennard Struff. Novak Djokovic is in action in his last eight match-up later this morning. And that is sport. I'm Susie Nordquist.
3: This is Aotearoa, Wellington's

0: Rada.
1: Y'all a tear off me garments, and I'm all be coming to me apartment. Ooh, the girl them on the length and strength. 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
0: Auntie, yo, what for?
2: Houston. Damn. Yeah, I like that.

0: This is Aotearoa News.
1: Koi nei, ko ngā rawa nā kōrero o te wā.
2: In this update, more than 150 people have been evacuated across Kaikoura as Marlborough and North Canterbury continue to face an onslaught of intense downpours. A red rain warning has now been extended through until 10 a.m. The Kaikoura District Council is asking evacuees not to return home, with the Takahanga Marae available to those needing shelter. It urges all residents to avoid floodwaters and obey road closures. Heavy rain has inundated most of State Highway 1, which is now blocked between Ward and Waipara. Several campers at a Blenheim holiday park have also been moved to higher ground. Two men sent to jail for the murder of Red Fox Tavern's publican nearly 40 years ago have had their convictions overturned. In 2021, a jury found James Henry Wilson and Mark Joseph Hoggard guilty of killing Chris Bush during an armed robbery at the pub in 1987. Jordan Dunn has more.
3: Open Justice reports the Supreme Court is setting aside the men's convictions, entering judgment of acquittal and ordering there won't be a retrial. The court has found the Crown failed to establish the evidence placed Wilson and Hoggart at the crime, or that a third, now dead suspect, wasn't involved.
2: And Wilson has only now been named, with details revealed of his murder conviction for killing an ex-girlfriend in 1999. Invest New Zealand is pushing for a drive to attract up to $30 billion in offshore investment and data centres over 5 years. Jacob Jones reports.
4: The Crown Agency says it could generate $70 billion in broader economic activity and employ up to 3,500 people. But local industry advocate Don Christie says the centres are largely automated and remote controlled, so they only employ a handful of people. He's also raised concerns about revenue and profit being sent offshore to lower tax areas.
2: A proposed takeover of carpet manufacturer Bremworth by Godfrey Hirst has been scrapped after opposition from six shareholders. They promised to vote against the proposal days after the Commerce Commission approved it. And that is news. In sport, three big inclusions for the Warriors for Friday's NRL clash against the West Tigers in Sydney. Co-captain James Fisher-Harris and second rower Leka Halasima have overcome their injuries to return in the run-on side. Alofiana Kanpiera is also named to make his comeback on the right wing, offsetting the absence of Dallin Martini Zalesniak, who suffered a hamstring strain during the loss to the Dolphins. Italian men's world number one Jannik Sinner is underway in his Wimbledon quarter-final against German Jan Lennard Struff. Novak Djokovic is in action in his last eight matchup later this morning. And that is sport. I'm Susie Nordquist. This is

0: This is Aotearoa News.
1: Koinei, ko ngā rangona kōrero o te wā.
2: In this update, more than 150 people have been evacuated across Kaikoura as Marlborough and North Canterbury continue to face an onslaught of intense downpours. A red rain warning has now been extended through until 10 a.m. The Kaikoura District Council is asking evacuees not to return home, with the Takahanga Marae available to those needing shelter. It urges all residents to avoid floodwaters and obey road closures. Heavy rain has inundated most of State Highway 1, which is now blocked between Ward and Waipara. Several campers at a Blenheim holiday park have also been moved to higher ground. Two men sent to jail for the murder of Red Fox Tavern's publican nearly 40 years ago have had their convictions overturned. In 2021, a jury found James Henry Wilson and Mark Joseph Hoggard guilty of killing Chris Bush during an armed robbery at the pub in 1987. Jordan Dunn has more.
3: Open Justice reports the Supreme Court is setting aside the men's convictions, entering judgments of acquittal and ordering there won't be a retrial. The court has found the Crown failed to establish the evidence placed Wilson and Hoggart at the crime, or that a third, now dead suspect, wasn't involved.
2: And Wilson has only now been named, with details revealed of his murder conviction for killing an ex-girlfriend in 1999. Invest New Zealand is pushing for a drive to attract up to $30 billion in offshore investment and data centres over 5 years. Jacob Jones reports.
4: The Crown Agency says it could generate $70 billion in broader economic activity and employ up to 3,500 people. But local industry advocate Don Christie says the centres are largely automated and remote controlled, so they only employ a handful of people. He's also raised concerns about revenue and profit being sent offshore to lower tax areas.
2: A proposed takeover of carpet manufacturer Bremworth by Godfrey Hirst has been scrapped after opposition from six shareholders. They promised to vote against the proposal days after the Commerce Commission approved it. And that is news. In sport, three big inclusions for the Warriors for Friday's NRL clash against the West Tigers in Sydney. Co-captain James Fisher-Harris and second rower Leka Halasima have overcome their injuries to return in the run-on side. Alofeana Kanpiera is also named to make his comeback on the right wing, offsetting the absence of Dallin Martini-Zelezniak, who suffered a hamstring strain during the loss to the Dolphins. Italian men's world number one Jannik Sinner is underway in his Wimbledon quarter-final against German Jan Lennard Struff. Novak Djokovic is in action in his last eight matchup later this morning. And that is sport. I'm Susie Nordquist.
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2: You will be mine.
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2: Even if it's somebody else's. Girl, not for long.

0: This is Aotearoa News. In this update, more than 150 people have been evacuated across Kaikoura as Marlborough and North Canterbury continue to face an onslaught of intense downpours. A red rain warning has now been extended through until 10 a.m. The Kaikoura District Council is asking evacuees not to return home, with the Takahanga Marae available to those needing shelter. It urges all residents to avoid floodwaters and obey road closures. Heavy rain has inundated most of State Highway 1, which is now blocked between Ward and Waipara. Several campers at a Blenheim holiday park have also been moved to higher ground. Two men sent to jail for the murder of Red Fox Tavern's publican nearly 40 years ago have had their convictions overturned. In 2021, a jury found James Henry Wilson and Mark Joseph Hoggard guilty of killing Chris Bush during an armed robbery at the pub in 1987. Jordan Dunn has more.
1: Open Justice reports the Supreme Court is setting aside the men's convictions, entering judgments of acquittal and ordering there won't be a retrial. The court has found the Crown failed to establish the evidence placed Wilson and Hoggart at the crime, or that a third, now dead suspect, wasn't involved.
0: And Wilson has only now been named, with details revealed of his murder conviction for killing an ex-girlfriend in 1999. Invest New Zealand is pushing for a drive to attract up to $30 billion in offshore investment and data centres over 5 years. Jacob Jones reports.
2: The Crown Agency says it could generate $70 billion in broader economic activity and employ up to 3,500 people. But local industry advocate Don Christie says the centres are largely automated and remote controlled, so they only employ a handful of people. He's also raised concerns about revenue and profit being sent offshore to lower tax areas.
0: A proposed takeover of carpet manufacturer Bremworth by Godfrey Hirst has been scrapped after opposition from six shareholders. They promised to vote against the proposal days after the Commerce Commission approved it. And that is news. In sport, three big inclusions for the Warriors for Friday's NRL clash against the West Tigers in Sydney. Co-captain James Fisher-Harris and second rower Lika Halasima have overcome their injuries to return in the run-on side. Alofiana Kanpiera is also named to make his comeback on the right wing, offsetting the absence of Dallin Martini-Zalesniak, who suffered a hamstring strain during the loss to the Dolphins. Italian men's world number one Jannik Sinner is underway in his Wimbledon quarter-final against German Jan Lennard Struff. Novak Djokovic is in action in his last eight match-up later this morning. And that is sport. I'm Susie Nordquist.
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1: Koinei, ko ngā rangona kōrero o te wā.
2: In this update, more than 150 people have been evacuated across Kaikoura as Marlborough and North Canterbury continue to face an onslaught of intense downpours. A red rain warning has now been extended through until 10 a.m. The Kaikoura District Council is asking evacuees not to return home, with the Takahanga Marae available to those needing shelter. It urges all residents to avoid floodwaters and obey road closures. Heavy rain has inundated most of State Highway 1, which is now blocked between Ward and Waipara. Several campers at a Blenheim holiday park have also been moved to higher ground. Two men sent to jail for the murder of Red Fox Tavern's publican nearly 40 years ago have had their convictions overturned. In 2021, a jury found James Henry Wilson and Mark Joseph Hoggard guilty of killing Chris Bush during an armed robbery at the pub in 1987. Jordan Dunn has more.
3: Open Justice reports the Supreme Court is setting aside the men's convictions, entering judgments of acquittal and ordering there won't be a retrial. The court has found the Crown failed to establish the evidence placed Wilson and Hoggart at the crime, or that a third, now dead suspect, wasn't involved.
2: And Wilson has only now been named, with details revealed of his murder conviction for killing an ex-girlfriend in 1999. Invest New Zealand is pushing for a drive to attract up to $30 billion in offshore investment and data centres over 5 years. Jacob Jones reports.
4: The Crown Agency says it could generate $70 billion in broader economic activity and employ up to 3,500 people. But local industry advocate Don Christie says the centres are largely automated and remote controlled, so they only employ a handful of people. He's also raised concerns about revenue and profit being sent offshore to lower tax areas.
2: A proposed takeover of carpet manufacturer Bremworth by Godfrey Hirst has been scrapped after opposition from six shareholders. They promised to vote against the proposal days after the Commerce Commission approved it. And that is news. In sport, three big inclusions for the Warriors for Friday's NRL clash against the West Tigers in Sydney. Co-captain James Fisher-Harris and second rower Leka Halasima have overcome their injuries to return in the run-on side. Alofeana Kanpiera is also named to make his comeback on the right wing, offsetting the absence of Dallin Martini-Zalesniak, who suffered a hamstring strain during the loss to the Dolphins. Italian men's world number one Jannik Sinner is underway in his Wimbledon quarter-final against German Jan Lennard Struff. Novak Djokovic is in action in his last eight matchup later this morning. And that is sport. I'm Susie Nordquist. This

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0: This is Aotearoa News.
1: In this update, Marlborough and North Canterbury residents are going to have to wait a bit longer for respite from the rain. Multiple Kaikoura residents were asked to evacuate yesterday after a state of emergency was declared. Several roads closed overnight, including most of State Highway 1. Meanwhile, some Blenheim campers near the Ōpawa River were forced to move to higher ground. Met Service meteorologist Sylvia Martino is expecting another wet morning.
2: We're not seeing the heavy rates we've had in the last couple of days, but the rain is carrying on, so throughout the day it will start to ease off.
1: A timely warning, severe flooding may become more common as ocean temperatures rise. A World Meteorological Organization report shows average sea surface temperatures in the Southwest Pacific Ocean were the second highest on record last year behind 2024. Victoria University climate science professor James Renwick says a warmer atmosphere has more moisture in it, so storms will have more rainfall. Concerns for the victims involved in the reinvestigation of dozens of sexual abuse and child protection cases. More than 50 cases overseen by one senior police officer, understood by RNZ to be Detective Inspector Kevin Ferry, are being looked into again. Help Auckland Chief Executive Director Catherine McPhillips says it's devastating for adults seeking justice, but even more concerning for the kids involved.
3: That are even more serious because we don't know if it has meant that children have been left in situations of being abused or not.
1: New Zealand employment contracts are becoming increasingly peppered with restraint of trade clauses. A new OECD study reveals 43% of the country's employees are covered by them, more than the 14 other countries surveyed. The study notes it's fair for companies to prevent employees from taking trade secrets, clients and colleagues when they leave, but notes some could be going overboard, making it hard for people to change jobs. That's news. In sport, the FIFA World Cup defending champions have pulled off one of the tournament's most remarkable recoveries.
4: It looks very much in doubt with 11 minutes to go, but it's still on for Argentina. It's been epic in Atlanta, a game that had everything.
1: As you heard on TVNZ, Argentina have come from 2-0 down against Egypt, scoring three late goals within 13 minutes to win their round of 16 match in Atlanta 3-2. Argentina progressed to meet either Switzerland or Colombia in the quarterfinals. They kick off in Vancouver from 8 a.m. The New Zealand under-20s have rebounded from conceding early to beat Italy 45-15 and wrap up pool play unbeaten at the Junior Rugby World Cup in Georgia. That's sport. I'm Jodie Gale.
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6: Ahuarere ake, he ua, he ua, he ua. O e te hi hau a tonga e kaharawa mai.

Anzi, a botua FM, mi hia tu kia koe tau katoa. Mo tēnei te rā wanga o te wiki. Hey, hey, hey, Wednesday today. Nice little rise up into your midweek, and then a nice little decline for the rest of the week, leading down into what will undoubtedly be an incredible Matariki weekend day. Well, not just weekend. Hey, I feel like Matariki started, what, a month ago? We're talking about that in the office yesterday, actually, where someone was like, when's Matariki? So when's Matariki again? And we're like, oh, I feel like it started like maybe 2 weeks ago and goes all the way to probably like a month's time. There's just so much kaupapa to do. And I love that for us. And we get a public holiday as well. Kia ora mai, kia ora mai. Auntie Awatore FM, stick around. Puku Hohe in the mix from 7:30. Te Ate Tiwate and the crew. And of course, we've got your July school holiday guide for you. If you are struggling to find something to do with your tamaiti. I got it. Aotearoa Awatoa FM. More beats on beats on beats when we get back. Aotearoa Awatoa.

this thing right here is letting all the ladies know what guys talk about. You know, the finer things in life.

0: Te Awatoa FM is reminding you to enrol to vote either on the Māori roll or general roll. Make sure you're enrolled by August the 6th. 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
1: Ko inei ko ngā rawana kōrero o te wā.
2: In this update, Kaikoura has been drenched by more than 2 months' worth of rain in just 48 hours. A state of emergency remains in place after the Kowhai River breached its banks, forcing more than 150 people from their homes. A red heavy rain warning for parts of Marlborough and North Canterbury remains in force until 10 a.m. Meteorologist John Law says the Kaikoura Peninsula has had 130 millimetres of rainfall in the last 2 days. Most of State Highway 1 between Blenheim and Christchurch remains closed due to serious flooding. State Highway 63 along Marlborough's Wairo Valley is also closed. Hike or hold steady at 2.25%. There's division over what the Reserve Bank will do with official cash rate today. ANZ and BNZ are both picking it'll be raised by 25 points. The Institute of Economic Research is expecting the bank's board to be split and for Governor Anna Bremen to make the captain's call. NZ IER senior economist Ting Huang says her own group had mixed views, but one prevailed.
3: The shadow board recommended the central bank keep the OCR on hold at 2.25% today.
2: Some volunteer firefighters in Auckland are no longer willing to be the backup during professional firefighter strikes. Fire and Emergency's main contingency plan for emergencies during prolonged industrial action has been to rely on the nearly 600 volunteer firefighters nationwide. Our newsroom understands at least one volunteer brigade has officially raised the decision not to respond outside their area during strikes, while some have made themselves unofficially unavailable. We're seeing the worst outbreak of strangles horse disease in 20 years. Thoroughbred Racing NZ is introducing measures to contain the spread of the highly contagious infection after it was recorded in a dozen locations across Waikato and Auckland. Strangles causes a fever and respiratory problems, but isn't usually deadly. That's news. In sport, Egypt have been denied a first football World Cup quarter-final appearance in devastating fashion. They had a shock 2-0 lead over Argentina in their round of 16 match until falling victim to a late 3-goal, 13-minute onslaught to lose 3-2 in Atlanta. Lionel Messi led the defending champions' comeback, crossing in the first goal before netting the second himself. Argentina progressed to meet either Switzerland or Colombia in the quarterfinals. Those two are kicking off now in Vancouver. The International Olympic Committee has provisionally lifted a suspension on Russian athletes ahead of the Los Angeles Games in 2028. The sanction has been in place since 2023 in response to the war in Ukraine. At Sport, I'm Jodie Gill.
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1: Atiapa toa.

0: This is Aotearoa News. In this update, Kaikoura locals are saying the last 48 hours of torrential rain has been worse than the district's devastating 1993 floods. A state of emergency remains in place, with around 200 people seeking shelter at Takahanga Marae. A red heavy rain warning for parts of Marlborough and North Canterbury remains in force until 10 a.m, while State Highway 1 between Blenheim and Christchurch remains closed due to flooding. Marae manager Chevy Allen says locals are likening it to the floods more than 30 years ago, and the bank hasn't broken yet.
1: The locals saying that it's worse because there's other areas where the rivers have flowed through different to the 93, so there's enough water through different areas and homes without that bank being boosted.
0: He says the Marae is set to stay open another night as the weather continues. BNZ is expecting the OCR to climb by 25 basis points today, but not everyone agrees. The Reserve Bank will announce its decision at 2 this afternoon. Governor Anna Bremen had to make a captain's call last time, and it's expected to be just as close today. BNZ Head of Research Stephen Tollis says banks have already priced in 3 rate hikes to their mortgage rates.
2: So when you're thinking about your mortgage rates and your cost of borrowing generally, unless you're on a floating rate, you're not likely to see a substantial move in those rates.
0: Donald Trump's openly questioning why the US is in NATO as leaders meet in Turkey for the annual summit. The US president's at a dinner for all the NATO leaders inside the Beshtepe presidential compound in Ankara. Trump says the US is spending hundreds of billions of dollars on NATO, but no allies help them with the Iran war. A record number of university students are making it through their first year. New Tertiary Education Commission data shows first-year retention at 83.3% last year, the highest since records began in 2016. That's news. In sport, Argentina have rebounded in a FIFA World Cup thriller to snatch the tournament's penultimate quarterfinal spot. The defending champions stunned Egypt with a late 3-goal comeback, seizing a 3-2 victory in the round of 16 at Atlanta. Lionel Messi left ahead in the tournament's golden boot race, scoring his 8th when Argentina equalised. Messi's outlined his emotions post-match via a translator.
3: I am extremely happy for the people who can celebrate and enjoy our qualification and what we are. I hope we can continue.
0: Men's world number one, Jannik Sinner, reached the final 4 at Wimbledon with a straight sets win over Jan Lennard Struff. Novak Djokovic leads Felix Auger-Aliassime 2-1 in their quarterfinal. At sport, I'm Jodie Gill. This is Aotearoa. Wellington's

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1: Nau mai, haere mai. 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
2: All the best throwbacks with nothing but 90s at 9. This is

They're all to hide my guilt and shame. I forgive you, now I ask the same of you. While we were apart, I was human too.

0: This is Aotearoa News.
1: In this update, a 39-year-old man's been charged with murder over the death of a woman in the central North Island's Tokoroa last month. Police were called to a Hino Street property shortly before midnight on 18 June, where 47-year-old Michelle Tangi Mataiti was found dead. The accused will appear in Tokoroa District Court today. A scene guard is in place, but police say there are no concerns for public safety. A man's lucky to be alive after being washed down a raging river in Kaikoura early this morning. Volunteer Fire Brigade Chief Craig Guthrie says two cars went into the water after the Crib Creek Bridge on Inland Route 70 washed away. He says there was a slight rise in the road, so you couldn't see the bridge was gone, and it was as if the road had just disappeared in front of them.
2: One of the occupants of the vehicle had been washed downstream, but somehow managed to climb up the bank around 100 metres downriver, which I'm still not sure how he managed to do that.
1: Civil Defence says the state of emergency remains across Kaikoura this morning as the district faces serious and evolving flood events. More than 170 people have been forced from their homes, with around 200 seeking shelter in the Takahanga Marae in the last 24 hours. There could be a conflict of interest in evidence negating the suspected cancer-causing effects in Roundup Weed Killer. New Zealand's approval of the potential carcinogen glyphosate is based on several reviews commissioned by the manufacturer, but one has since been retracted and two are under investigation. Victoria University Science PhD candidate Alexander Kaurop says public release of the reviews calls into question the science the country's regulations are based on.
3: They were orchestrating the studies in the background and presenting them as independent. And then these reviews were used in the regulation all around the world, including New Zealand.
1: Dairy prices have dropped 4.9% at this morning's latest global dairy trade auction. That's news. In sport, more messy magic at the FIFA World Cup. Lionel Messi salvaged Argentina from a late 2-0 deficit against Egypt with a goal and an assist as part of a 13-minute comeback period to snatch a 3-2 round of 16 victory in Atlanta. Messi's reclaimed the lead in the tournament's golden boot standings with 8 goals and extends his all-time World Cup record to 21. Former teammate at Barcelona, Zlatan Ibrahimovic, says even at age 39, Messi's desire for more silverware is blatant.
4: I can sit here and just give his CV and it looks perfect, but he still wants it. He still wants it, and that's impressive.
1: Jannik Sinner is eased into a fifth straight Wimbledon semi-final, breezing past Jan Lennard Struff in straight sets. That's sport. I'm Jodie Gill. This is Aotearoa Tour, Wellington's

0: Jason Derulo. Derulo. Jason Derulo.
1: Hey, what's up? I'm Khalid.
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3: No mai haere mai. 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
2: It's always different. It's always good. Number one. Love it.
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0: This is Aotearoa News.
1: In this update, rockfall, debris and floodwaters up to a metre high have kept State Highway 1 around Kaikoura closed since yesterday. A state of emergency remains for the district amid torrential rain and flooding. In one incident, a man somehow made it to safety after being swept down a raging Crib Creek after a bridge washout saw his vehicle plunge into the torrent below. Emergency Minister Mark Mitchell says response teams and councils around the South Island have been proactive.
2: Please, everyone, definitely stay out of floodwaters. My experience in this job in the last 2.5 years is we end up with people either dead or injured if they move into floodwaters.
1: And State Highway 8 between Tekapo and Twizel is closed once again due to snow and ice. The transport agency's Mark Owen says with the freezing weather forecast and vulnerable roads, people need to stay aware.
3: We know it's school holidays and people are probably keen to get to ski fields and tourist destinations, but particularly those areas that are shaded, dark and bridge decks, please take extra caution.
1: Labor's making an election pledge of solar panels purchase subsidies up to $3,000 for low and middle income households. It would also create low interest government backed loan schemes for energy upgrades and modernise rules for plug-in balcony solar. A long-time debate continues on the use of Roundup weed killer, with conflicting evidence about possible cancer-causing effects. Many of the reviews forming the basis for approval of the potential carcinogen glyphosate were manufacturer-commissioned. Victoria University Science PhD candidate Alexander Kaurov says they were unsealed in 2017 and revealed the company was working behind the scenes. He says the reviews have since been pored over by journals and publishers.
4: One of the reviews got retracted late last year, and two more are being investigated now.
1: Wellington Zoo has bid an emotional farewell to Fernando the capybara. The zoo says the 7-year-old's quality of life and health sharply dropped over the last few weeks, and the decision was made to euthanise him. That's news. In sport, New Zealand Rugby's announced its new head of men's high performance.
5: Goes wide. Conrad Smith is in.
1: Former All Black Conrad Smith will begin in the role in September, reporting to new overall high-performance boss Don Tricker. Novak Djokovic has survived Wimbledon's longest ever quarterfinal to keep his latest bid for a record 25th Grand Slam alive on Disney+.
5: And there it is. Novak Djokovic does it one more time. 5 hours and 15 minutes.
1: He's beaten third seed Felix Auger-Aliassime in 5 sets, winning 10-4 in a match tiebreaker to advance to meet Jannik Sinner in the final four. That's sport. I'm Jodie Gill.
6: Rain heavy at times with southerlies rising to gale in the afternoon, gusting 100 kilometres an hour in exposed places. A strong wind watch is in place from 6 p.m.
7: 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Tonight's low.

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1: Kia ora, welcome along. Hopefully you're doing well, enjoying yourselves, having a good start to your Wednesday for the 8th of June. Hope all is well and you're having a wonderful time. Hopefully Marka looked after you this morning with some fantastic Waitan content as well. And we're here to keep you entertained for the next couple of hours. T, how are you doing at the moment?
0: It's show and tell, so I'm quite good.
1: Show and tell.
0: I'm in competitive mode.
1: Yeah, you're in competitive mode, as am I. It, as always is the case. They'll be coming up, not this hour, but the next hour, but definitely eagerly anticipated by both.
0: Oh, sorry, show and tell day is what
1: show
0: I meant.
1: Show and tell day, absolutely. Do you think it's our favourite segment to do?
0: Oh, I definitely think that and Hive Mind. I love to see the chaos play out.
1: Hive Mind is a good bit of silly chaos, but I think in terms of just the overall package, it's one of those ones where if I had to drop everything and keep one, I would keep Show and Tell because it's just ridiculous fun. Just in the week leading up to it, you've got a category and your brain is rushing just to go, how do I interpret this?
0: How do I think like the person across from me?
1: No, exactly. Well, no, that's Hive Mind, but definitely with Show and Tell. Just trying to go, what is T going to bring in? And how on earth can I organize this in a week's time? What do I do? So do keep an ear out for show and tell later today, about 12:45. What is it this week's category? Was it the coolest or most unique thing you bought for $5? Okay, we'll see how that goes.
0: Also keep on listening because Matariki Ahika and the details for that kaupapa are coming on later on in the show.
1: On top of that as well, we're going to do some serious talking because whilst it has been a bit wet and wild and rainy here in Te Whanganui Atara, that is for a reason because, oh my, El Nino finally has an ETA.
0: What a name.
1: Oh, not just
0: El Nino.
1: I'm going to call it by its legal name, which is, it's not just El Nino. It is Super El Nino. It sounds, it almost sounds trustworthy and loving, but yet it is not. It is going to be causing quite a kerfuffle with the weather. So we're going to give you an update on what we know already about it and what can we expect from people who are far more qualified and have far more degrees than us. So they've collated some information and some research for us to have a look at, and we'll hopefully be able to give you an update on that because I'm not sure if it's a full batten down the hatches situation, but it's definitely a be aware of where the hatches are.
0: Yes.
1: So we'll keep your date on that later in the show.
0: You have a TNT on RTL.

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1: You're here with T and Toby, Anina Waiata, Efiakane. We've got today Grace Jones and Will to Power. Later in the show, we're going to be giving you a little bit of an inside deep dive, look around El Nino.
0: Super El Nino.
1: Super El Nino, bros. Nope, that's Italian. Keep listening, here with T and Toby, at your Auto FM.

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1: Yeah, but see, and so we keep listening. We're going to be talking about Matariki Ahika, a fantastic get-together and event to celebrate Matariki, the Māori New Year, taking place from tomorrow through till Sunday, happening in Te Whanganui o Tara. Whole bunch of awesome stuff going on there, and you got to keep listening to find out more about it, and you'll want to go there. So keep listening here with T and Toby. 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

0: 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Kia ora te wana, you have a tea and Taobi.
1: Now, I don't know if you know, but this week's going to be quite exciting because, of course, we have a big old holiday coming up, and that, of course, is Māori New Year. Matariki! Very exciting. A lot of people running cool events for that, but the one we want to tell you about is Matariki Ahika!
0: Yes, this kaupapa is happening on the Wellington waterfront from 6pm to 9pm, and it is kicking off this Thursday.
1: It is starting from tomorrow. And don't worry if you're thinking, oh goodness me, I haven't got my tickets! I need to scrounge together some money for the kid there just to go and get some tickets for there. Don't you worry, old soul, because it's free.
0: It's free.
1: Obviously, you can chuck some money towards maybe some of the Kai stalls and all that, support those local businesses, but just to turn up at the event and have a good time, it won't cost you a cent. You get to enjoy things like fire, projections, performances, plus a special ceremony each night honouring those who have passed away as well. It's a fantastic experience for sharing Kai with friends and whānau at the Kai Courts while enjoying live music as well. And speaking of that live music, we actually have a little roster for tomorrow as well.
0: We've got some stages.
1: We absolutely do. We've got the Takoha stage and the Aroha stage. So, playing tomorrow night, we have got from 6 to 7, we've got Matua Broads, we've got Lee Stewart, and finally we've got Kili Turuwhenua. And then over on the Aroha stage, we have got the Ngāti Ponaki Young Māori Club, the Beat Girls, and Jade Miri Matera.
0: Yeah, so they've got you sorted for performances. They even got you for the haka hype. Kapa hakas, by the way. And food. So come along, come through Thursday, 6 p.m.
1: That's the one, Thursday, 6 p.m. to 9 p.m. And they're going to be running that at the same time, 6 p.m. to 9 p.m. Thursday, Friday, Saturday, and Sunday as well. So if you come back on the Thursday, that is okay. You've got three other evenings you can come along to with all those same things. And each night of the week, they are doing a different batch of performers at those two stages as well. So once again, Matariki Ahika, kicking off tomorrow from 6 p.m. It's free. Go check it out. Bring the friends, bring the whānau, bring yourself. Just come along and have a good time to celebrate the Māori New Year. You're here with Tien Tobi, Ate Otoa FM.

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1: Here with Teens, hope you keep listening because we're going to be keeping up to date with the potential tropical kerfuffle that is on the horizon.
0: And its name is Super El Nino.
1: He's coming into the match and he's ready to go for round after round. But we're going to prepare you and we're going to tell you what you are facing. Don't worry, keep listening. You're here with T and Toby, Atioa Toy Fam.

0: Now, we're not meteorologists, let's be honest. We're two people who...
1: After you just finished saying, we're meteorologists.
0: I'll be honest, that was me trying to draw up confidence. Look, T, I can't lie to myself like this, okay? We need to be honest about our skill sets, okay? We can do Tadeo, we can do dead jokes, and we can't do weather. We're going to do our best, though, because there are some important things to know at the moment. If you have any friends over in the UK or over in Europe, you already know what's going on because pretty much you're receiving texts every other day from them going, it's so hot.
1: Super El Nino is currently in the UK and he is causing havoc.
0: He's just heating the whole place up, and Super El Nino is just going around, and everywhere is just getting all spicy. It's getting all hot, and the sake of this is occasionally I watch YouTube, and I follow quite a few YouTubers who are over in the UK because pretty much the reoccurring theme in most of their videos is just, so it's really hot today.
1: It's really hot today.
0: We decided to film outside, and it's 36 degrees. All right, Miss Aussie, I grew up in Australia. Some of us struggle above 23. Some of us don't expect that number.
1: So I am aware.
0: Some of us, like certain areas in the city around here, and especially in other areas of the country and around the world, if we see a number above 27, we start panicking and mess buying Magnum ice creams and diving into oceans.
1: So you might be wondering, who is a Super El Nino? What is Super El Nino? So Toby,
0: we've got him on the show.
1: Korero,
0: I love
1: let us know.
0: I love how we've been introducing them as a he or as a. It's a person. It's an. Who can we blame for all of this weather? Nino, explain yourself. Why are you doing this? No, Super El Nino is a weather or tropical condition that is at times interesting to explain because there's different ways that tidal patterns happen and especially is tied into the climate and ocean temperatures as well. And one of the things it can do is that it can create usually... The environment likes patterns. It likes following patterns in terms of like your birds migrating in the same direction, your weather going in one direction, and temperatures changing over time as

0: things happen. El Nino tends to kind of break up some of those weather patterns and then cause a bit of a loop-de-loop kerfuffle. Things can go back to front topsy-turvy, and also things can get quite hot and allow different channels of temperature to get through. So what that can mean is your tides act a bit weird and things start not acting as you expected, especially with like seawalls. If you prepare them for what you had planned for, El Nino's going to turn up and go, yeah, what if we just didn't go to that side? What if we just didn't go from this side? But then with temperatures as well, it does lead to hotter temperatures as tropical climates. It is a tropical storm. So it can cause much hotter temperatures when there's droughts, and also a lot more water when it's wet. Have it to deal with now, as you can see by the case of over here, we're having a lot of rain, and then over in the UK and Europe, they're dealing with summer highs like they've never felt before. Most places are breaking records as to hottest temperatures that they've ever been in, and just kind of having to deal with that at the moment. And so, look, I told you I was not a meteorologist, okay? I'm working on this, and in terms of trying to explain my topics, it's okay. But yeah, so that's kind of the thing to be aware of, is that it is a tropical storm and all of that.
1: I mean, it affects, like, it does affect some kind of everyday life. So, like, farming and crop production.
0: Oh, yes.
1: It affects that. Water supplies and drought risks.
0: In some areas, it's going to be massive droughts, increased highs. Actually, you know, I mean, I don't want to wish the worst of it, but also it would make for good TV. Do you know the show Clarkson's Farm? Where Jeremy Clarkson tries to run a farm. Yeah. This year's crop is going to be very interesting when it comes to harvest.
1: Very different. Also, you can expect like wildfire dangers, flooding in wetter regions, and just day-to-day weather, just extreme changes, extreme temperature changes.
0: Basically, Super El Nino is a great laugh and a big party guy, but has no chill. Just absolutely, it's going to be the hottest, not humid, driest environment ever. Woo, let's do it. Otherwise, I'm going to flood this place. It is, I'm turning your neighborhood into a fish tank. And that, why? Because I'm Super El Nino. It's what I do. But there you go. That's kind of just a bit of an overlap, and it has been confirmed. It's not just don't worry, guys. You think we're safe in the far corners.
1: We're not.
0: It's unfortunately been confirmed that likely it is going to end up here in Aotearoa. So as the UK eventually recovers, they're going to be able to watch us go, it's hot. No, why is this happening to us?
1: It's your turn.
0: Yeah, it's expected to come in around summer of 26, 27. So in the summer, we're probably going to have summer plus. So summer and then some.
1: And then some.
0: So it'll be interesting as we're doing the show through that period, just to compare and contrast the grew up in Aotearoa city slicker who doesn't like temperatures over 15 degrees, and then T, who was raised in Aussie where the temperature is 500 degrees and needs a cardigan in direct sunlight. So it's going to be interesting because we're just doing the show and me just there in my skivvies, just in like a Hawaiian shirt, board shorts, going, it's just so hot. I've brought like a chili bin.
1: It's a moment.
0: I brought an Esky with me, and you're there, you're wearing a puffer jacket going, mate, like, I was shivering this morning. Like, this is nothing.
1: I don't understand why you're complaining. So that's it. Etiwano, Super El Nino is under its way coming to New Zealand. And it's just, you know, just be aware of it.
0: Just be aware of it. Make some extra precautions. It might be a good idea maybe preparing for, like, extra civil defense kits. Or actually, probably a good time to invest in a chili bin or definitely sunscreen. Definitely get a platoon's amount of sunscreen.
1: I don't know anyone who's not. Anyway, we're moving on. You're here with TNT on RTL.

0: This is Aotearoa News.
1: Koi nei, ko ngā rangona kōrero o te wā.
2: In this update, Labor's joined the Solar Party, promising low-interest loans a fortnight after National pledged the same. Labor's plan requires no upfront payments and repayment through power bill savings, but its policy goes further, promising low- and middle-income families a $3,000 subsidy and $30 million towards shared community batteries. Leader Chris Hipkins says renters will also benefit.
3: We're also going to be allowing for plug-in solar. That's going to help particularly renters bring their solar panels with them to their rental property, plug them straight into the PowerPoint and be able to enjoy the benefits of that straight away.
2: People are stranded in parts of the Upper South Island, with State Highway 1 still closed by slips and flooding and torrential rain since Monday. Hard-hit Kaikoura remains in a state of emergency. Overnight, more than 170 people evacuated homes and about 200 sheltered yesterday at Takahanga Marae. Rockfall, debris and floodwaters mean most of State Highway 1 is blocked between Christchurch and Blenheim. The transport agency's Mark Owen says crews are out inspecting sections now.
4: Rivers have come out, particularly the Conway River, just south of Kaikoura, slips in the Hunderlea. So quite significant damage between Waipara and Kaikoura, but it's quite likely State Highway 1 will be at least closed today through tonight as well.
2: Chevy at Foursquare owner Steve Allison says about 10 trucks parked nearby overnight, with motels full of trapped travellers. The Bay of Plenty economy is in the fast lane, and ANZ reports found regional exports increased to just over $7.5 billion in 2025, up 16.9% year on year. Managing Director of Business and Agri, Lorraine Mapu, says kiwi fruit and dairy are some of the big drivers. The United States has begun striking Iran in retaliation for a series of attacks on three commercial ships near the Strait of Hormuz. It follows US sanctions being reimposed on Iranian oil sales in retaliation for the same attacks. That's news. In sport, the final quarter-final spot at the Football World Cup has been decided via penalties in Vancouver on TVNZ.
5: Switzerland are going to the quarter-final of the World Cup, and they've got a date with Lionel Messi and Argentina.
2: The Swiss won the shootout 4-3. Argentina came from 2-0 down to beat Egypt.